You can catch him representing for the World Cup. He's going to be out there representing the World Cup, man. As a matter of fact, we got Brother Reese. We got yours truly, Chewy Gomez. We got DJ Acme and DJ Nelly. We'll be out providing music at San Pedro Square for the World Cup the week of the 11th. The week of the 11th, San Pedro Square.

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As we get ready for June, man, I'm going to tell you a couple things I'm going to be at that you need to put on your calendar right now. Going to be out at the Cherry Festival in San Leandro, June 6th. June 6th, the Cherry Festival. I'll be out there hosting the main stage. I'll also be out in Hayward for the Jazz Fest, June 27th. Put that on your calendar as well. I'd love to see you in the place. It's 102 Jams, commercial free on a Friday.

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Vibes. 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Also got to say what's up to Maggie. Maggie's listening right now out there in Sassoon. Or is it Contra Costa? I don't know. I think it's Sassoon. But anyways, what's up, Maggie? Thanks for listening. It's 102 Jazz, commercial free on a Friday.

Folks that went out to Carnaval last weekend. 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Had a great time out there doing it big. Big shout out to the Carnaval staff. Big shout out to those that came out to see Banda El Mexicano. 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Thank you. 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
0: Yeah, you do too. 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
0: But I just want to let you know that he's mine.

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5: They arrived in Germany under a cloud. Calciopoli, the match-fixing scandal, had just broken in Italy, threatening to demote Juventus and disgrace the league. Several squad members faced charges back home. Coach Marcello Lippi turned isolation into fuel. Italy played pragmatically, ruthlessly. Goalkeeper Gianluigi Buffon conceded just two goals all tournament, one penalty, one own goal. They beat Germany in the semifinal at extra time. Fabio Grosso curling home a beauty in the final minute. Then France in Berlin. Penalties. Grosso again. The last kick. Trezeguet missed. Italy's fourth world championship. The squad lifted the trophy and dedicated it to the country, to the league, to the friends back home waiting for verdicts.
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going on, man? 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If you guys are out and about right now looking for something to get into, join me at the Grand, 524th Street. We're doing Latino Fridays as we do every Friday. The biggest Latino party on a Friday night is going down at the Grand. 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

And I gotta set it, then I gotta go, and then I gotta get it, then I gotta blow, and then I gotta shudder any little thing and the thing that he be doing, cause it doesn't matter, cause I'm gonna dead it, dead it, then I'm gonna murder everything and anything about a boom, about a bing. 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

0: When you finally find your thing, you want the whole world to know about that thing. So you use a thing called Canva to make it an even bigger and better thing. Whether you want to create flyers for that thing, make presentations for that thing, or design merch for that thing, you can do anything. So people can see your thing, feel your thing, love your thing. The next thing you know, it's a thing. Canva, the thing that makes anything a thing.
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We're going to have your final opportunity to win tickets to see Shakira. She's going to be at the SAP Center coming up on June.

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opportunity to cop tickets to see Shakira. She's going to be at the SAP Center coming up on June 19th. And all you got to do is tap in here all next week. 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

Stilo hanging out with you here on 102 Jams, 100% throwbacks. All next week, we got your final opportunity to cop tickets to see Shakira. She's going to be at the SAP Center in San Jose, June 19th. Make sure you're locked in. 7, 11, 3, and 5. 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
4: For decades, FIFA had promised Africa a World Cup. 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South Africa, 16 years out of apartheid, hosted the tournament. And the soundtrack, whether broadcasters liked it or not, was the Vuvuzela, that long plastic horn, droning like a swarm of bees through every match. Some players hated it. Networks tried to filter it out. Mostly, they failed. So Piwe Chabalala scored the opening goal of the tournament for the host nation against Mexico. A screamer into the top corner. The whole country on its feet. South Africa wouldn't make it out of the group. Ghana would carry African hopes deepest. But the cup had finally come home, and home was loud.
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It's D-Lo hanging out with you here on this Saturday. Bay Area, what's good? Make sure you're following Sat D-Lo on the Radio on Instagram. And make sure you're tapped in all next week, because we have got your final opportunity to see Shakira. She's going to be at the SAP Center coming up on June 19th. We got Code Words coming your way at 7, 11, 3, and 5. 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

102 Jams, 100% throwbacks. It's D-Lo hanging out with you here on this Saturday. Appreciate you so much. Tapping in Bay Area, wherever you at, make sure you're following on Instagram. It's at D-Lo on the radio. And make sure you're locked in for your opportunity all next week to win tickets to see Shakira. She's going to be at the SAP Center on June 19th. We've got your chance to win starting Monday.

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One of the many incredible concerts jumping off here in the summer of 2026. Stilo hanging out with you here on 102 Jams, 100% Throwbacks. Shakira, SAP Center, June 19th. That's another incredible concert. And we have got your opportunity to win tickets. All you got to do, tap in beginning at 7 a.m. Monday morning for your chance to

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She's going to be at the SAP Center. Coming up June 19th, we've got your chance to win all next week.

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